0: Grab your coat.
1: Grab your hat. Leave your worries on the doorstep. Just direct your feet to the sunny side of the street.
2: Can't you hear that pitter-patter?
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2: 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Life

0: 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I'll be rich as Rockefeller,
1: with gold dust at his feet, on the sunny side of the street.

rádio do Conselho de Mafra. 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